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1: I got no excuses for all of these goodbyes. 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Call me when it's over and myself has reappeared. I don't know why I do it every time. It's only when I'm lonely. Sometimes I just wanna cave and I don't wanna fight. I try and I try and I try and I try and I try. Just hold me.

0: 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I'm sorry to myself.
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1: Yeah, I guess.
0: Mr. Rogers had that thing he said. 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You got to look for the helper.

0: 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Will you teach me what to do? I need love, I want fun. Now I wanna kiss someone at the rave in the sun.
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Well, they're so lonely, they'll be so lonely, they could die. Bedsæde kvinder.